0: With news from Kenya, Asia, and around the world, this is East FM News.
1: Parents of grade 9 learners have just hours left to ensure their children complete the selection of pathways, subject combinations and preferred senior schools before today's deadline. The Ministry of Education opened the grade 10 selection exercise last month, giving learners about 3 weeks to make their choices ahead of the transition to senior school next year. With the deadline here with us, parents should ensure that their children do not simply select schools based on popularity or reputation, but make choices that match their interests, abilities and career aspirations. Kenyans have been urged to remain alert and rely on verified government advisories as the country prepares for the expected El Nino rains. Broadcasting PS Stephen Isabokis says there's no need for panic, but warns the Kenyans should take early preparations seriously and remain attentive to official information.
2: There's no cause for panic, but there's every reason to prepare early, remain alert, and follow verified government advisories. Pay attention to advisories relevant to their counties and communities, and avoid sharing unverified or fake news.
1: Pharmacists and pharmaceutical technologists staged protests in Nairobi yesterday over new guidelines that they say could restrict the role of pharmaceutical technologists in some health facilities. The Kenya Pharmaceutical Association Secretary General Eric Ishane said the main concern was the introduction of different levels and categories for pharmacy outlets and practice.
3: What is the hurry of restricting qualified personnel to offer care to the Kenyan public when we do not have people dispensing those products?
4: Even basically checking some pressure. Today we are being told that now that qualified person who has been trained to do that, he is not allowed to do it.
1: Kirinyaga Governor Anne Waiguru has been recognized with the Champions of Progress Award 2026 for her county's sustainable development initiatives. The award by Swisspol International Research and Consultancy comes shortly after Polytrack Africa ranked Waiguru the country's best performing governor. She scored 61.5% in the governor's performance in

0: Index, which assessed all 47 governors on agriculture, health, water and public satisfaction. Former CS Rafael Tuju's case over allegations that he gave false information about an alleged abduction took a new turn after a police officer who reportedly received his complaint told the court she was scared after discovering her name had been included in the charge sheet. Chief Inspector Purity Kobia, who was attached to Karen Police Station at the time, told the court she didn't understand why she'd been listed in the charge sheet. Deputy President Kithure Kindiki has defended the government over delays in the construction of the Nithi Bridge, which has been linked to several fatal accidents. Kindiki says the government first had to stabilize the economy before allocating more resources to development projects. He's urged Kenyans to be patient, saying the government remains committed to addressing infrastructure needs and improving road safety.
1: 10 years, Uhuru Kenyatta never built Nithi Bridge. Nobody told Uhuru Kenyatta one time. Kenya was at the brink of default. Kenya was among the 6 countries that had been earmarked to default in their foreign debts.
0: That's the news update on East FM. I'm Suzanne Kimashia.
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0: Broadway's Bread, reminding us that wherever you are, we are all part of the same story. 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
1: 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Today's forecast with Kenya's premier Asian mix.
2: A very good morning. Chennai is a high 25 degrees in the low of 15. Light rain showers and a gentle breeze throughout the day. Looking at Mombasa, a high of 28 degrees and a low of 21. Some thundery showers and a moderate breeze expected. And Kisumu is a high of 31 degrees and a low of 17. A gentle breeze throughout the day.
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2: It's finally for Rahide right here on East FM, Kenya's premier Asian mix. How are you doing today? How are you feeling with this super duper cold? Is it going to be chai? Is it going to be coffee? Or is it going to be the playlist right here on The Breakfast with Dremuth and Jamil? Well, all of it available for you. For now, increase the volume and let's go with Jumbarabar.

0: wake up, this particular song must have definitely woken you up. A very good morning to you. The Breakfast is Remith and Jamil right here on East FM, Kenya's premier Asian mix.
1: Yes, it's 19 minutes past 7 o'clock, and yes, Furahi Day is already Furahiing over here on our side. It's a little bit baridi, but it's okay. We're going to chase away the blues. We're going to chase away...
0: Are you serious?
1: I mean, you are living in an igloo with an AC on and outside is an AC also. So obviously, right, it's a little bit baridi at this point.
0: AC full.
1: They say we have the hottest playlist and the coolest station. What else do you want?
0: Arewa.
2: Celebrations on East.
0: So while you work on your playlist and all of that, have you ever thought of making your bed before you leave your house?
1: I have thought of it. It's the thought that counts.
0: The thought that counts. I knew it. So you don't make your bed up before you leave your house, do you?
1: So apparently, if you're an entrepreneur, then you make your own bed. But if you're not an entrepreneur, if you work for somebody else, you don't have to.
0: I work for somebody else, but I still do my bed.
1: You still do your bed?
0: Of course.
1: That makes you an entrepreneur. Why are you working for somebody else? You should be working.
0: I'll be Manikal Jati.
1: No. You can be the boss times two. It says that, I mean, if you do your own bed, it's the start to your day.
0: Exactly.
1: And it's the start of your first responsibility.
0: Your chance does not do.
1: Yeah, because when I come out of my bed, it looks like the Sahara Desert. There's one big dune on my side where it goes dublung, because my whole body has just made the shape of the body like a desert.
0: Mm-hmm.
1: And then the rest of the blankets have come out of the thing, and it just looks like it's a hard job.
0: Let's say when you actually decide to, after thinking of doing your bed.
1: I take the duvet and just put it across the whole thing.
0: No way.
1: So nobody knows what's underneath. It looks neat.
0: So you don't pull it out at the bottom
1: No. My fingers always get hurt.
0: Oh, my.
1: When you tuck in the blanket in the bed, or in that bed frame, it always hurts my fingers.
0: Do you know you're supposed to jatokafai the
1: it's
0: like almost three times, pull it, stretch it, put your pillowcase properly, the pillows properly.
1: Conquer.
0: Iron it nicely so it's soft,
1: iron.
0: Smooth. Yeah.
1: Iron.
0: Yeah.
1: No. That's not making your bed, that's doing laundry.
0: No, it's not.
1: You're doing laundry at this point. But I think this aspect of waking up and making your bed is something that has been rooted in tradition.
0: Though I love that you know, but you don't.
1: Yeah, of course I know, but you don't. There's so many things we know we're supposed to do, but we don't do.
0: Simple thing, make your bed.
1: Well, if you're a person that makes your bed and you're a successful entrepreneur, get in touch with us on 0701 106 106. We want to talk to you about how you fold in your corners, how you do your laundry, and do you iron your sheets in the morning?
0: Yeah, don't put that in Ferrari, okay?
1: And you also
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0: Okay, so Subah ho gayi mamu, which means it's Furahi Day, but on the roads is not really Furahing, because I got an update in the Kenya National Highways Authority.
1: Uh-huh.
0: Kenya has announced a temporary partial closure of a section of Mombasa Road A8 at Cabanas to allow construction works.
1: Look who woke up to decide to make their bed.
0: Which? Oops. But you've got time, okay? It starts from September 17th to October 22nd.
1: Wait, bro, there's not time. That's like closing our life. What do you mean? How can you close the road for that long?
0: So it's partial, which means if it's a two lane, it goes into a one lane.
1: Yeah, which means we're not used to that. How can you give us bigger roads and then reduce it?
0: Please prepare yourself because you have to make something to then...
1: So now this ABC flyover is also still closed?
0: Yep, until 20th.
1: And then which are the new ones you just mentioned?
0: Which is now Mombasa Road, but then from 17th.
1: Okay. So we're okay so far?
0: So far, Mombasa Road, you're okay, but prepare yourself because on the Eastern Bypass off-ramp on JKIA bound, there's going to be a closure over there from Thursday, September 17th, all the way to Thursday, October 22nd.
1: All right. So please brace yourself for that. We have given you the updates that we have been shared from Kenha. So if you need more information, you can reach out to us on 0701-106-106. I've got a message in from Gurdeep and Mandy. Good morning. Thank you so much for your company and your messages as well. I've also got a message in from Nazima, and I'm thinking I know which song she wants to listen to. Bilal Jamil, he says, good morning. Furahide, please start with Sukhbir Parji, and that mission has been accomplished. If you want to listen to more, Mr. Bilal, let me know. Mr. Nakul, good morning to you. Lagadia, thank you so much for joining in as well. Mr. Dinesh, Saida, Katri, and Jaspal, good morning to all of you. Thank you so much for your messages. It's your Furahide playlist right here on East FM, Kenya's Premier Age Mix. Right now, we're going to go back into your playlist. So let's get back onto your Furahide music.
0: Yep, I'm sure. Bilal Jamil is going to love this particular song, and you can add as well. If you want a Diljit Dosanjh, we'll throw it in for you. You want a Zihala Miskin, we'll throw it in for you. You want to join the Mehfil Night, we have it for you as well.
1: And what about the lakeside?
0: What do you mean lakeside?
1: We want to bring some music to the lakeside as well.
0: Then we also have that for you.
1: Well, Mombasa, Kisumu, Nairobi, and all of Kenya around the world, East FM, Kenya's Premier Age Mix, coming to you hot this Furahide. Good morning.

0: And that one's featuring H Dummy with Har Gabru at 7:30. 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Loving your messages, loving your company. And now I'm sure you're loving the playlist too as well. If you want to feature on it, 0701 106 106 is the number. You can find out more details. For now, let's go see what the Friday papers are saying.
1: What's in the papers?
2: Okay, so I picked up the Daily Nation again today, and its headline says, Face Off, the capital has traditionally been the country's biggest stage for political mobilization and supremacy fights. ODM city showdown. Okay, that's going to happen over there. And then we have poor global test scores expose learning gaps in Kenya's school system.
0: Okay, okay.
2: Now that you can read about more on page number 4 and see what's going on that particular part. And yeah, that's what I've seen so far.
0: For me, on the Friday Star is one of my favorites because we have Siasa in the Star. And Siasa has the Katiba Corner. Justice must consider what happens beyond prison walls.
2: Mm-hmm.
0: Plus the week in review, the big debate, the opinion. And in the Siasa, we're going to see Rigathi versus Nyoro. Kiharu MP and his party are emerging as a threat to former DP's claim and DCP in Mount Kenya's dominant force. You can read more about it in the Siasa. And also in the Star newspaper, we will also have some sporting news at the end of the paper, which you can catch up with the Kenyan Premier League and more.
2: Yeah, we actually have Kemboi Crop, first Kenyan act in Budapest showdown.
0: Wow.
2: That's
0: okay, that sounds fantastic.
2: Is it 12 hours? 47 minutes, 29 seconds.
0: Minutes. Kenyans only do things in minutes. Hours is only the for government. Well, just to end on a lighter note, if you're born between August 23rd and September 23rd, you might feel that your co-worker are taking unfair advantage of you. Wait a few days and give it some serious thought. Everything will be okay after that.
2: All is well.
3: 7:31.
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7: Kenya Association of Manufacturers is warning that higher excess duty on industrial inputs could hurt the country's manufacturing sector. The association CEO Tobias Alando says taxes on products such as industrial sugar and particle table will raise production cost and weaken competitiveness for local manufacturers. He says the measures could also make imported finished goods more attractive and undermine Kenya's push for industrialization and job creation. Meanwhile, Africa's aviation boom is set to unlock major business opportunities as passenger traffic grows nearly 6% annually through 2045, Boeing says. Airlines are expected to add 1,165 aircraft, more than doubling the continent's fleet to 1,625. The expansion will drive demand in airports, aircraft maintenance, digital services, training and logistics, with Boeing estimating aviation services could generate up to $140 billion through 2045. That's your business news. I'm Tony Ngala.
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0: This one's featuring the vocals of Arijit Singh, created by Shah Rukh Khan's son, Aryan Khan. It's The Bads of Bollywood. And I don't know if you got a chance to watch it, but it was kind of entertaining, kind of fun-packed. A lot of Galia, a lot of twists and turns, and Bobby Deol as a bad guy is
1: actually... The story was absolutely weird, but yeah, okay.
0: Well, it's playing for you right here on East FM, Kenya's Premier Asia Mix. Loving your messages, loving your company, and loving your Furahi Day feels as well. I've got Bobby Osman wishing everyone happy Juma Mubarak. Thank you so much. Mr. Kanani says, good morning, Ramath and Jamil. Thank God it's Friday.
1: Finally.
0: And it's Furahi Day, and we're looking forward to a beautiful and a fantastic breakfast show. Thank you so much. For now, let's go see what's happening on the pitch.
2: Breakfast with a side of sports.
0: So last night, Sabah was taught a...
1: Charbal.
0: Yeah, she was. It was a lesson learned, but it was a good match.
1: Lesson learned by who?
0: Manchester United beat them 4-0.
1: So why? Who learned the lesson?
0: Sabah, yeah.
1: Oh, I obviously thought you were the tarif of her yesterday.
0: Yeah, I was, but I thought it was Sadkun. No, it's not. It's Char. Only Char.
1: Not bad.
0: Yeah. Even Como beat Leipzig 4-0. Bayern Munich also won 5-0. So it was a shocker of a starting of the Premier League, of the Champions League. And those are your results for match week number one.
1: Well, if you go to Premier League's particular weekend, it is a lot of games lined up for you, and good ones actually. Uh-huh. Aston Villa versus Nottingham Forest. We have Chelsea versus Hull.
0: Yes.
1: Crystal versus Switch.
0: Okay.
1: Liverpool versus Fulham. And Arsenal versus Sunderland.
0: Yes.
1: But Sunday, my friend.
0: Come on.
1: Please, Jebzu.
0: Tell me.
1: Is it Ruckberry and Chapa, this Haaland guy?
0: Okay, so it's a Manchester derby.
1: Yes.
0: Where both the Manchester are going to be coming together. At what time on Sunday? 6:30 p.m.
1: You have good time also.
0: All right, so we'll be watching that one for sure. Who are you going to
1: make
0: be supporting?
1: Make sure the Satkud map happened there.
0: It has to. I wish it does. Well, also there's an F1 race this weekend too on Sunday. It's the Spanish Grand Prix in Madryn Sur at 4 p.m. And also that's going be exciting because Lando Norris and Oscar Piastri will have to put their battle aside to focus on McLaren's. Antonelli is leading the pack with the Mercedes teams, and Max Verstappen needs to find his way with the Red Bulls. We wait and watch to find out. Yeah,
1: absolutely.
0: And in the world of tennis, we look forward to the finals of the US Open. You keep it right here to The Breakfast with Ramath and Jamil. We'll give you the latest from around the world.
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1: Okay, looking at the road, 45 minutes past the hour, 7 a.m. And let's see our favorite route today. Is it looking crazy? Is it looking nice? If you're around Red Hill, coming towards Wayaki Way, Subahoge Mamu. Oh, it's not so bad. That's good. Mm-hmm. It's actually okay for now. It's like normal traffic. Jimkishu is a bit busy. It'll maybe 10 minutes on that area or 8-minute delay. Looking at Lower Kabete coming towards Spring Valley, maybe 6-minute delay on that stretch. Peponi Eldama Ravine delay about 8 minutes on that area. Let's see around Mombasa Road. If you're around Cabanas Overpass coming towards ICD, it's okay also for now.
0: All right, so it's looking good. I mean, you should plan your weekends better knowing that these are the traffic situations in Nairobi, especially in Westlands. And speaking about the weekend, what are you going to be doing? You can let us know, 0701-106-106. What are you going to be doing, Ramath, this
1: weekend? So I'm
0: going
1: to be preparing for the Mehfil Unplugged.
0: Okay.
1: And then our roadshow also at our mall.
0: Uh-huh.
1: And then also Ishq happening.
0: Okay, there's so much happening. Well, we'll be getting into those details with Ramath in just a bit. For now, we want to get into your Furahi Day playlist. I've got Mast Magan lined up. I've got a song for Mr. Kanani. I've got a song for you too as well, Kushi. And before all of that, let's bring in our Furahi Day specialist. Her name is Jasmine Sanlas. Can we bring her to Nairobi, please?
1: Yeah.
0: I promise I'll wake up and make my bed every day.
1: Let's try the song first, okay? Inspiration. Hole, hole.
0: All right, let's go right into it. This is your Furahi Day playlist on The Breakfast. Good morning.

0: तबाही पक्की है, वाह क्या गाना है ये, आज की रात
1: 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But the weekend before that, on the 19th, we are going to be doing things our way.
0: So you know, sometimes when you go out, you think of a place you want to go with your family and your loved ones. You know, it's secure, it's nice. You're going to get food, you're going to get a whole gaming experience as well, and you can share. Okay, then some kids can go this side, some kids can go this side, and the mom also has something to do in a safe environment.
1: Absolutely.
0: And that's why we feel like we have to be in this particular mall called Our Mall.
1: Our Mall is now finally launched in Karen on Magadi Lane at Avocado Lane, right? Magadi,
0: yes.
1: Road, Avocado Lane.
0: So it's
1: Lane.
0: Actually our Magadi Road along Avocado Lane.
1: So we're looking forward to come and join you and celebrate with you and your families as well, because Our Mall has officially launched. But now with Easter Fam coming on ground, it will be a little bit more grand. And of course, your winning station will have prizes for you to win.
0: Yes, so mark the date, 19th September from 12 p.m. to 6 p.m. We're going to have Rema, Jamil, Nilofer, Nimrat, Kamal, our entire team bringing you the excitement at Our Mall, with chances for you to play a game with us and win grand prizes from all the amazing shops at the mall.
1: Now you know you have a mall near you in your neighborhood, but why don't you take this nice drive all the way to that side? Go and check out something new, try out the new places. I'm sure the food will be delightful, the shopping experience will be so much fun, and there's so much to look forward to.
0: Yeah, so what are you waiting for? Come through and join us on the 9th of September at Our Mall.
1: 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It's our celebration with East FM.

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6: All right, 24 minutes past the hour of 9 a.m. and I'm so happy today because the road that I was looking at, a very busy road since yesterday, is actually clear this morning. So, Redland to Weyakiwe, Jamzu, can you imagine, is actually very clear. As you get towards Weyakiwe, going towards the mall roundabout as well, is A-OK. Traffic along Peponil to Laldama Ravine also has eased up quite a bit. So, I think it's an itni kushi kind of a finally Friday moment.
7: Absolutely.
6: For us to enjoy.
7: And I've seen the messages here as well. Mrs. Kanani, thank you so much for your messages. Shobna, good morning. She says, happy Friday. God bless you. Thank you so much. Paresh says, good morning. Be kind, be fair, be honest, be true, and all these things will come back to you. What goes around comes around. Good morning to you. Rekha G says good morning too, as well, as she enjoys her very colorful breakfast. Lila is a winner today on East FM, and she says good morning too as well. And Jayshree says good morning. How are you?
6: We're chilling.
7: We are enjoying as well. And you know what? If you want to add to the Furahi Day playlist, all you got to do is drop us a message on 0701 106 106. Right now, we've got Shankar Madhavan with this particular song that will make you feel like jumping on your feet all together. But while you dance on your feet, make sure your health is a priority. We'll be giving you more details on that as well.
6: On that, oof, teriyada.

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0: Everyone is going to Kikiri. They're just stopping over there.
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1: Well, it seems like you found the world-class care in Gigiri at this point in time because you're all there.
0: And you know why? 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

0: This is the business news on East FM.
1: Kenya Association of Manufacturers is warning that higher excess duty on industrial inputs could hurt the country's manufacturing sector. The association CEO Toby Salando says taxes on products such as industrial sugar and particle table will raise production cost and weaken competitiveness for local manufacturers. He says the measures could also make imported finished goods more attractive and undermine Kenya's push for industrialization and job creation. Meanwhile, Africa's aviation boom is set to unlock major business opportunities as passenger traffic grows nearly 6% annually through 2045, Boeing says. Airlines are expected to add 1,165 aircraft, more than doubling the continent's fleet to 1,625. The expansion will drive demand in airports, aircraft maintenance, digital services, training and logistics, with Boeing estimating aviation services could generate up to $140 billion through 2045. That's your business news. I'm Tony Ngala.
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4: 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Good morning.

0: Whatever this means, but yeah, it's maybe right here on ECFM Kenny Espremia, Asian Mesa Breakfast. It's Remeth and Jamil.
1: I was wondering too, but at the same time, with the breakfast, we get a side of Tota Tota, Soda Soda.
2: Breakfast, the side of sports.
1: All right.
0: Cake liquor out, we can't liquor out.
1: Something or the other, you know? But we've got some Garma Garma matches lined up for you this particular weekend. Make sure you tune into the scoreboard with Amandeep on the weekend so you can get all your sporting updates as well. But looking at last night's action that took place in the UEFA Champions League, Sabah got a lesson.
0: Sabak. She got a sabak from Man United.
1: Yeah, sabak mil gaya, exactly. 4-0 to Manchester United. Bruno Fernandes, Šeško, Mateus Cunha, as well as one more goal scorer on there, Lisandro Martinez. And it was good to see that Manchester United, after 3 years, have missed out on the Champions League. They are back in the Champions League and they've come with a banger as well. Bayern Munich continues as well. Arsenal did well. All of the teams did well. In fact, the ones that you thought they would win did win, and that is just match week number one. We move on to the Premier League action on the weekend.
0: So how long is Champions League, by the way?
1: Until the end of the season. Until May next year, we will find out who is going to lift the trophy.
0: Okay, well, on Premier League side in the weekend, we've got a really interesting matches as well, starting with Aston Villa, Nottingham Forest. We have Burnham and Brentford as well, Chelsea versus Hull, Crystal Palace versus Ipswich, Liverpool versus Fulham as well, and then we have Arsenal versus Sunderland.
1: Yes.
0: And then now Jamzu, really, is it bacha meri? And please, on Sunday 6:30, the Fadali, when you're playing with Haaland, Man United versus Man City,
1: that is going to be a good game.
0: Uski halat bigarde tu.
1: Done. Manchester United is going to thrash Manchester City. It's a new era, and we're going to show Enzo Maresca and Enzo Fernandez a lesson. And yeah, it's a Manchester derby. Are you going to be for the Reds? Are you going to be for Manchester City? It's going to come right after the F1 action that's going to be in Spain at the Mad Ring. So you've got a fun-filled weekend lined up with sports, including the US Open Finals as well.
0: Absolutely. Only on ECFM get all the updates and all the banter.
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1: Every day gives us a chance to be a little better, to listen a little more, to understand a little better, to forgive a little easier, and to be grateful for the people who truly matter. That's the spirit of Paryushan Mahaparv, to pause, look within and reconnect with what really matters in life. Broadway Bakery wishes you peace, reflection and togetherness this Paryushan. Wherever you are, we are all part of the same story. We are Broadways, baked with heart since 1958.

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1: So, Sotik Member of Parliament Francis Gay has apologized to President William Ruto after making remarks at a rally in Bomet that were interpreted as endorsing the one-term slogans associated with the opposition. Gay has since moved to clarify his remarks, saying he had intended to urge Ruto to serve one more term and not one term, as his words appeared to suggest. Two DCI officers based in Kipkele on Kericho County have been released on a 30,000 Kenyan shilling cash bail each after being arrested for demanding a $500,000 shilling bribe. Corporals Wesley Korir and Christopher Maina were caught in an EACC sting operation while receiving 120,000 Kenyan shillings down payment to drop a murder case. Anti-corruption detectives say investigations are being finalized before the two officers face formal charges in court. A 34-year-old suspected gang member has been arrested in Kondele, Kisumu County during a multi-agency operation that also led to the recovery of bank, crude weapons, government stores and tactical equipment. The suspect Franklin Okungu alias Njambi Ninjaman. The suspect Franklin Okungu alias Ninjaman is alleged to have been a trained member of an outlawed gang dubbed American Marines. He is being processed for arraignment on charges including robbery with violence, possession of narcotics and organized criminal activity. The government has unveiled a 2.1 billion Kenyan shillings preparedness plan to protect livestock farmers and pastoral communities from the anticipated effects of El Nino. Livestock Development Cabinet Secretary Mutahi Kagwe said the plan targets 24 flood-prone counties and focuses on early action. 1.5 billion Kenyan shillings will fund vaccines, veterinary medicines, and emergency equipment, while 250 million Kenyan shillings will protect critical livestock infrastructure. Other funds will support early warning systems, livestock evacuation, emergency logistics, feed reserves, rehabilitation of water points, and farmers' awareness campaigns. That's the news update on East FM.
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2: Nidhan ki suchna.
3: It is with deep regret that we announce the sad demise of Mr. Abdul Sidi. Mr. Abdul Sidi, who passed away on 10th of September 2026. The janaza prayers will be held on Friday, 11th September, after Juma prayers at 1:30 p.m. at Masjid Noor South C. Thereafter, the janaza will be taken to Langata Cemetery for burial. It's once again with deep regret that we announce the sad demise of Mr. Abdul Sidi.
2: ईस्ट एफएम की ओर से विनम्र श्रद्धांजलि।

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3: Sunday sham, ta set ka lo reminder. 6 to 8 baje, apna Punjab leke onda hai chatpate topics, spicy galla te full on Punjabi culture diya vibes. 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

0: That's Flipside with Ye Dil Deewana, something different to the original songs. It is 16 minutes past 5. This is Nimrod on the drive when Kenny is a premier Asian mix. And fine, you know, I was trying so hard not to talk about this the entire week, but I've given in.
1: Two online to ignore. The internet is in session.
0: Okay, as somebody who's grown up with technology, okay, let me just say, if there's something that, you know, I am a bit anti, it might be AI. So the internet has officially decided that we all need to be born in the 80s. You've been there. I know you've done this trend. And of course, there's some of you who haven't. You can let me know what made you do this, because my personal Instagram feed is just full of the AI generated 1980s photos. You know, the neon, the big hair, the vintage jackets, the whole throwback fantasy. Everyone wants to know what they would have looked like back then. In fact, you know what I found hilarious is the internet has, of course, reacted to this. There are the people who have done it and then the people who are anti. Someone said that people born in the 80s are doing this trend. They're like, bro, you were literally there. And then someone also said, one thing about me is I hate it when an AI trend takes off. Do you people understand how much water is being used so you can see yourself in the 80s? You see me, I don't want to fight over here, right? I just noticed one thing though. After looking at all those 80s photos, right? Why does everyone have the same face? Pink lips, pink hair, almost exactly the same jacket. You know, AI said you're unique, but you know, here's the template for the rest of the world. But you know what I think needs to be a trend, right? Going out there, taking photos and pictures of things that you already find pretty just because you found them pretty, not necessarily because you want likes on them, you want to send them to someone, you want to create a project just because it looks pretty.
1: Too online to ignore, but the internet is out of session.
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0: All right, if you're along Thika Road now, inbound heading towards Nairobi, traffic starts from Muthaiga and then it moves quite slowly trying to join Forest Road as well. Limuru Road back and forth from City Park Estate is what's moving slowly. And then when you go further ahead, right when you're joining the Muthaiga roundabout and heading towards Karura Gate Forest A, that's where the slowdown is. It does clear and then goes and slows down ahead as you're getting into Red Hill. Now, Peponi Road is also looking busy from both sides, from the French Embassy all the way to Jenna Mathenge, if you're in Ring Road Parklands as well, and you are joining in the Sarit roundabout, that's exactly where you're going to experience another slowdown. And even if you're coming in from 6th Parklands Avenue, elsewhere in Parklands, if you're on 1st Parklands as well and you're heading towards Mpaka Road, another area for a slowdown. In case you see anything out of the ordinary, you know what to do. Dial the number for now, the Yeshita Sharma, with a track that I think is one of those that you gotta add to your wedding playlist, even in 2026.

0: That's Benedial Niti Mohan with Bang Bang, and that's exactly how we finish the week with the bang. It is 5:30. You're with me, Nimrat, right here on The Drive, and Kenya is a premier Asian mix. And if there's one thing that I like about events or, you know, shopping experiences, is where you ingia and you don't gonna have to pay parking. Let me tell you, parking fees is just crazy. And here's the thing about Divalicious, though, they don't do those things over there. 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
3: 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Kenya Motor Industry Association data shows dealers sold 9,757 vehicles between January and July, with Isuzu East Africa accounting for 4,727 units, or 48.7% of the market. 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I'm Tony Ngala.
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0: That's Jesse Sidhu with Chori Takdi. It is 19 minutes to the top of the hour. This is Nimrat Radio on the drive and Kenya's a premier Asian mix. Now getting into a Bollywood corner, Nina Gupta is telling trolls to just shut it down. So of course, I love her. She's the kind of icon that just wears whatever she wants. And recently, she's being trolled for adjusting her sari, you know, wearing short clothes. And even one of the blogs said that, is she pregnant? And she's like, oh my God, guys, you need to actually find another life and stop talking about women's bodies. But we see this all the time, even in our auntie groups. I ain't gonna lie, man. You've always heard this one auntie look at the other auntie and say, oh my God, what is she wearing? It's like a classic thing I think everyone needs to go through. But coming up in the next 15 minutes, I'm gonna give you details on the one classic event that you do not want to miss. Here, there's no judgment. You can wear whatever you want to wear. In the meantime, I do have Janita Gandhi lined up for you, Edwinder Singh and Abiran Roshan Pandit.
1: Hello, future. I would like to tell you.
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0: It's looking like a serious Friday. 6 Parklands Avenue, right from Deep Sea, coming into Jeremethenge. That's where your slowdown is. And then if you are heading towards Deep Sea, just navigating GM roundabout is going to cost you a couple of minutes. In fact, if you're on Peponi Road, inbound traffic starts from the French Embassy. Limuru Road towards Muthaiga, that's another spot for another 10-15 minutes of a delay. If you're along Waiyaki Way inbound, it looks relatively all right, surprisingly. The only slowdown you're experiencing is when you're heading past the Westlands roundabout. And then now when you're outbound, that's where the slowdown is. Once you pass ABC, is all right. Ride Odinga Way is looking busy right before Strathmore all the way into the highway. Langata Road as well, outbound traffic starts from the highway all the way to Uhuru Gardens and stretches past Langata Hospital. Southern Bypass, the accidents have caused that backlog, so you'd want to avoid it at the moment. Thika Road traffic starting to build from Survey all the way towards Garden City Mall. And the only thing I could say is Janeq. I don't know why. Vishal Dadlani is coming through 18 minutes to 6.

That's Janitha Gandhi with Juma from Don't Be Shy. You're with me, Nimrod, the driver in Kenya's premier Asian mix. And here's a reminder that we've got our East FM's Mehfil Night. Now think about this way: Rhythm and Raga, a live band, and then DJ Juggy to carry the party away. Now whether you're coming in for with your crew or your partner, or just simply ready to dance and enjoy some old school hits in a new school way, then this one is for you. 26 September from 4 p.m. until late at Goan Gymkhana. And early bird tickets are just 1,000 shillings from TicketEar2.com. So get them right away before they run out, because they're moving. Abir and Russian Pundit though coming through with Massacre from Alpha.

fall in line, little boy. Cause you can't run away. There's nowhere to hide. There's nowhere to go. I've shattered the ceiling. There's blood on the floor. A fight to the finish. Or a kiss goodbye. 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